our darkest hour, in my deepest despair, will you still care? Will you be there? In my trials and my tribulations, through our doubts and frustrations.

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1: Is it taping now?
0: Yeah. Do dig a bone, be straight.
2: Buena Nueva.

Only know you've been high when you're feeling low. Only hate the road when you're missing home. Only know you love her when you let her go.